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1: Today I'm speaking with Janet Boynt and Janet is here this week for a conference in Almere in the Netherlands. Good afternoon, Janet.
2: Robin, good afternoon, and thank you for having me.
1: It's so good to meet you. You have quite a backstory, if I may say so. Maybe you can share a little bit where you are coming from, so that people can get to know you a little bit.
2: Hey, thank you so much. And I flew in from Dallas, Texas, for my Called Out conference. Now, I do a conference every year in different states. This year, it just so happens that we are doing it here in Almere, the Netherlands, at Four Pillars Community
1: Yes.
2: Church.
1: And, you know, you have a background story where you, at some point, can I describe it as a confusion of identity? Would that be a correct way to say it?
2: Sure, or a person who's been through some type of emotional neglect or trauma.
1: Yes.
2: And for me, you know, every story is different, and men and women that live a life of homosexuality, their story might be different than mine, and I hear that often. But for me, when I went into lesbianism, it wasn't until later in life. I was raised in a family of seven kids with four different fathers.
1: Yes.
2: And one of those four fathers was a child molester. And the one that raised me was an alcoholic.
1: Oh, no.
2: And in my home, there was fights that broke out on a regular basis because of my dad's drinking.
1: Yeah.
2: And as I continued to watch and listen to the words or the things that came out of my parents' mouth, it was hard for me to listen to. And some days I would put a pillow on my head. But what happens when you see those type of things and those that are listening via radio, the child started acting out what they see at home. So a lot of what I saw at home, I started going to school and beating up my peers because I saw that's how my parents handle, you know, fights. So I would go to school and I would use profanity and then I would beat up the kids because I thought that's how you handle your problems. And then I would come home and I would get punished for it. And I'm thinking, why are they punishing me for doing the things that I saw them do? So what happens is a child starts acting out of their pain.
1: Mixed
2: and
1: signals,
2: so the reason why it is mixed signals, but you don't know what you don't know. And so my mom came from a family where she was illiterate, and I think her mother did that to her. And I believe it just was passed on to me, but I was starving for attention. I was the middle child, and I didn't get the attention that, you know, some of my other siblings got from my mom. And so I would just go to school and not act the way a child would act. And most people said, she's a bad kid. She shouldn't be here. You know, we should kick her out of school. But what they didn't realize, Robin, I wasn't a bad kid. Bad things were happening to me because I wind up at the age of 13 being molested by one of those four fathers.
1: Yes.
2: And yeah. I kept that in, and I was suffering in silence from the age of 13 all the way up until the age of 21. And when a person goes through trauma, which a lot of people don't realize, or sexual trauma, especially if it occurs during developmental years, it can lead to so much confusion about one's identity. And it can also impact how a person expresses and experiences their sexuality and relationships. And that's what a lot of people don't understand. So they look at them in such a bad way and try to, instead of trying to understand what's really going on with the person or the child.
1: Well, many people do not understand how incredibly important those teenage years are. And those are the years where you, the confirmation, the acceptance from a parent builds the personality of the child. And when that there's a lack thereof, then a void, I guess we can call it a void, right, appears. And some way or the other, you're going to fill that void.
2: Exactly. And when you really think about it, in today's world, which I hope our listeners pay attention to what I'm saying, but we have between 20 and 30% of our Gen Zs, that's from the ages of 13 to 26, identify as a lesbian, gay, bisexual, transgender person. And also, the Gen Zs are leading in all the other generations. They're leading in the millennials. They're leading in the Gen Xs. And even my age, the baby boomers. And so you have to ask the question, what are they going through? What kind of trauma have they went through? Are they watching pornography? Are they having a bad relationship with their parents like I did? I didn't have a very good relationship with my mom. I was looking for more than, you know, just a spanking. I was looking to be embraced and hugged. And when you don't have those needs met, you're going to look for it in other places. And other places such as homosexuality, relationships, transgenderism, cutting yourself, drugs, all trauma looks for a hiding place.
1: So I once heard Derek Prince actually say that the foundation of a lot of problems with children is the lack of fatherhood. And that's not just an absent father. A father can be present, but, you know, also not be present, if you know what I mean. Physically present, but not a heart-to-heart connection.
2: I think you had hit the nail right on the head. And we are seeing so many same-sex partners adopting children. Mm-hmm. I believe a child should have a father and a mother.
1: Exactly.
2: You know, boys need their dads to, and fathers, if you're listening to me and you don't have a relationship with your son needs to know that you support him, you love him. It's like, attaboy, I'm with you all the way 100%. But I get that our parents sometimes have to get out and work. But we have to find time to raise our children instead of trying to let the government raise them or tell us how to raise our children.
1: Yeah, exactly. You know? You want to avoid that.
2: As much as we can. So, yes, our boys especially need a father figure. Like in the Black community, so many of our men are in prison. Why? Because they were looking for something outside of the home to meet their emotional need. Yeah. Whether it was drugs or alcohol or robbing banks or doing all these types of things. And most of the time, people are looking for a community to try to embrace or fit. And the gay community's arms are wide open, like, come to me, come to us, we're here for you. And then they want to, what we call, indoctrinate our young kids. So we really got to be careful of that and loving our children, spending time with them. Letting them know that they're good kids, that you support them, I think is very important. Not
1: that
2: support
1: you believe
2: their
1: in them.
2: Ideology, that you believe in them. So important, Robin.
1: Yeah, exactly. I mean, I've met a couple of young people in the past years, and whenever I told them I believe in you, they all told me, you're the first one who tells me this. And that
2: exactly
1: it opened my eyes to what's going on in this current society, basically. So when we look at your life, and you went from a, well, we can call it a broken home, right? That's
2: correct.
1: You went from a broken home to searching for fulfillment in a lifestyle of homosexuality and whatnot. And at some point you figured out, no matter what I'm looking for, I'm still feeling empty. And then what happened?
2: I think that's so important, because a lot of people don't realize that I didn't go into lesbianism right away. You know, I went into lesbianism, you know, in my 30s. I met a wonderful guy in Minnesota where I thought I would marry him. I took him home and, you know, introduced him to my family. He courted me for 3 years, and then 1985, he asked me to marry him. Well, Robin, that day would never come, because I wind up having a sexual relationship with a woman. I didn't know the outcome, but I made a decision that I was going to go tell the pastor who was going to officiate the wedding. And that was a bold move. But he told me three things, which I believe is the most important three things. Tell your fiance, call off your wedding and get counseling. Well, I called off my wedding, told my fiance, and I walked away from the Lord for 14 years. What I didn't know then, but I know now, is that when pain goes unaddressed, people often look for ways to numb it, even if those ways end up causing us much harm. That's what I did.
1: Because the pain is not going away.
2: Much harm. The pain is not going away. And what I like to say to people is that your healing will come by not condemning the coping mechanism hurt, but by addressing the hurt that created it. I hope that makes sense. Let me say that one more time.
1: Yes.
2: Your healing will not come by condemning the coping mechanism. It's not going to come by you condemning the homosexuality, by you condemning the drugs, by you doing all those other things. But we need to address where the hurt came from. What I'm saying is that homosexuality is not the problem. It's the result of what's really going inside of that person. We have to get to the root cause of why they're acting out of their pain.
1: And that's where we need to lay the axe, right?
2: Exactly.
1: That's what Jesus said. So it's he started with, we need to start at the roots, because the rest is all fruits.
2: Yeah, I agree. So for me, and I want your listeners to hear this, because there are some people that might be listening, might be dealing with, you know, homosexuality, transgenderism, or drugs, alcohol. No matter what it is, I want you to hear this from me, is that God doesn't ignore our pain, because he moves towards it. This doesn't mean our lives become perfect, because a lot of people say, okay, when you get saved or you give your heart to Jesus, everything goes away. That's a lie. Let's not put God in the box, though. He can do it, but that's not really how it works.
1: It's the start of a war.
2: Exactly. Satan is going to come after you, you know, and I believe that's why the Bible says in John 15:19, the world would love to have you as one of its own.
1: Yeah.
2: But then it says, if you belong to it, you are no longer part of the world. And God says, I chose you. You didn't choose God. He chose you. And so he wants you to come out of the world. And that's why the world hates him, but he also hates us.
1: I once heard a story from, I believe it was one of the singers of the Casting Crowns. You probably know them, right?
2: No.
1: No, really? Okay.
2: Probably not.
1: No worries. If you listen to K-Love in America, then you will hear some songs of them. Anyways.
2: Okay.
1: He once had an encounter with God, and God told him then, I don't need you. I want you.
2: Exactly.
1: That's
2: true. That's true. God doesn't need us. We need him.
1: Yes.
2: You know what I mean? He wants to have fellowship with us. He wants to love us. He wants to direct us. He wants us to have good things, you know? But Satan is such a liar and a thief. He has people believing, you know, that they were born, you know, in the wrong body and that they need to mutilate their body in order to be happy. But most people that do that find out that they're still the same inside. They're still miserable, you know? And so we really need to do what I think is really important. The Bible says in Psalm 147:3, it says, God heals the brokenhearted and binds their wounds.
1: Exactly.
2: You know, God will bind our wounds. The Lord actively helps to bring healing to each and every one of us. And I know that's hard to believe. It's when we are hurting and lonely and tired or get discouraged.
1: Yeah.
2: We are more open to negative thoughts. And that's when the enemy comes in. And I like to bring up Satan because a lot of people don't believe he exists. We're in a spiritual battle and we need a supernatural to give birth to the natural. And I believe that's what happened to me is that I didn't really care about what God said or what the Bible said. You know, I was so deep into my sin. The Bible says in Romans 1:26 and 27 says that women turned against the natural way. Hear me, the natural way to have sex and instead indulge with sex with each other. And then men, instead of having normal sexual relationship with women, burn the lust for each other. So we went against biblical principles and went against God and went out and did shameful things. And so the devil is after God's design. He would love to break up families. He don't want us to serve God. You know, he want to take us to hell right along with him. But God has a plan for each and every one of us, and I hope people hear this, that God loves us so much. That's why he died on the cross, so we can have everlasting life, so we can spend eternity with him. But my life took a gigantic turn, if I can keep going on that.
1: Yeah, sure. How did that happen? What was the crucial point where you suddenly had that switch, you know?
2: I am so glad you asked, because I think that's important, because sometimes we're looking for God to heal us in different ways or bring people into our life. It was 3 o'clock in the morning. I was overseeing a cleaning business at a health club. And out of nowhere, I had this urge to go to the store. And up the street, one block away, is a grocery store. And I went, and a woman was coming out, and I was going in. And we engaged in a conversation. I just said, ma'am, it's 3 o'clock in the morning. I mean, she had all these groceries. I mean, and she chuckled and said, well, my son's are in school. I just dropped him off and I'm going on vacation, but I have 4 boys and we need to get some groceries for them. I said, ma'am, there's no school open at 3 o'clock in the morning. And she said, no, my son lives in the dorm. And it was North Central Bible College that I just dropped him off at. Well, before I walked away from Christ, I went to college there in Minnesota, North Central Bible College. I took homiletics and hermeneutics. So my brain said, this woman is a Christian.
1: Huh? I said, not a coincidence then.
2: Yeah. And I don't believe in coincidences. And people would say that's a coincidence. No, that was God, because he knew my heart. So as I am engaging in a conversation with this woman, I said, yeah, I used to go to school there, but now I'm a lesbian. And you know what she did? So 5 years prior to meeting this woman, the Lord showed me the church down the street from me I was going to go to one day. I was in sin. Why would God prompt my heart? Because I would say to my girlfriend, I'm going to go to that church one day. I'm going to go to that church one day. And she would look at me like I'm crazy with that little Gen Z stare that they give you, you know, the young kids. Yeah, a lot of people know what that is. And then 5 years later, I meet this woman. She pulls out a brochure, writes her phone number down. It was the church that was right down the street from me. And so 2 weeks later, I rededicated my heart to the Lord. I met the woman at church. My girlfriend was living with me at the time. I asked her to move out, and a family right there at church came up to me and said, hey, we've been praying for you. We see you here coming to church. I did not look like a female. I dressed like a man. I still wore boxers. I mean, I did not look like a woman. And they asked me to come live with them. So at the age of 40, I sold my home and I moved in with a Christian family. And that's where the work began. God started to do a deep work in my heart and in my soul. And I watched how the man of the house treated his wife and vice versa. But the sad thing is, when I was living there, which I didn't talk about earlier, my next to the oldest brother was gay. And I received a phone call in 1999 that he died of AIDS. And what I want to tell people is that sin will take you further than you want to go and keep you longer than you want to stay. You see, I never intended to live a homosexual life or a lesbian life for 14 years. That was not my intent, but I did.
1: Well, I mean, a lot of people are not realizing. I mean, they are choosing a direction because it gives mm-hmm. them a sense of control without realizing mm-hmm. that the only thing it does is taking more control away from them.
2: Exactly. And that's what happens on a regular basis is that I know for me, I want to control, you know, but I pleaded with God when I was out there and said, please don't let me die out here living a lesbian life. I was so afraid I was going to go to hell. But what a lot of people don't realize that those years I lost or that you're losing right now, you can't get them back. But we serve a God who can redeem the time. What does that mean? God can restore or bring good out of the time that we feel we lost or wasted. So yeah. God is so faithful to bring me back to him. And from that day on, I've been serving the Lord since 1998 till where I'm at today.
1: So, wow, that's a really nice sneak preview of what's coming up this weekend, I believe.
2: That is a sneak preview.
1: Yeah, so this is also the kind of, these are the kind of topics you will speak about this weekend as well.
2: Yes, and I'm excited about it because it won't be just me speaking, and I'll share my story. We have a guy from here, his name is Richard. And we'll have two parents. They did a video because they could not fly in. They travel with me normally at my conferences, but this time they couldn't come in. But they did a video on how their daughter lived the life of lesbianism and did not support her ideology. And now her daughter has been out of that life for 6 years. We have a transgender that will be there, Laura Perry, who is now married to her husband as of 2 years ago. We have David Pickup, who is a psychotherapist. He just flew in today. And we have an attorney that will talk about the laws, not only in the United States, but also the laws here in the Netherlands. So I'm really excited about what God's going to do. And if you're listening to this and you have a loved one, look, I lowered the price. I'm not getting anything out of this. We're giving away one of my books that is in Dutch right now, my first book called Out. And really? We did about 25 testimonial books that were given away free that is in Dutch. So it was all done. So we're giving those away free to everybody that attends the conference. And I don't know what $23 is for you guys, but it's very cheap, which normally in the United States, we charge like $150. So we really want to see people's lives change and hopefully to inform them. We're not trying to change nobody. That's not our job. That's God's job. But exactly. We want to at least educate people on what they can do if they have a loved one that is out there living that lifestyle.
1: Well, I have one last question, if I may. Obviously, when you chose to step out that community, I think that if I may assume, I assume that the community, the LGBT++++ and a community was rejecting you and standing up against you as well. Or am I mistaken here?
2: That's an understatement. You know, they.
1: I figured as much.
2: It's so sad because my story is my story. There is no more agree to disagree. I mean, they send me nasty emails. They threaten me. You know why? We don't come after them, but they want to come and destroy our conferences or throw, you know, come to where we're speaking and just, you know, yell and scream. I don't understand that. If that's a life you want to live, go live it because we're not bothering you. When people want to leave that lifestyle, Robin, they find our ministries and ask for help. And we want to do everything we can to help them. If we're not your person, you know, that's fine. Just go and do what you want to do because we're not bothering them. What they don't like, they won't challenge us in a debate because we know we will debunk everything that they're saying. So the only thing they can do is lie and say that we're out to try to harm kids or harm other people. And that's far from the truth.
1: Well, I mean, they all eventually at some point they come at the point where they feel empty and alone and not satisfied, mm-hmm. Regardless of what they're doing. And I think it's important to know, for them to know that when they reach that point, that, you know, there are people available, there's help available.
2: There are so many people available there. Janet Points Ministries, even though I am in the United States, so many people from all over the world reach out to our ministry. We'll FaceTime them. I mean, Zoom is just a great tool. And so we want to do what we can to help people in any capacity that we can. And the church is a good place because there's a lot of gays and lesbians in church. We want them in church because the Bible says that God's word is sharper than a two-edged sword and pierces the heart of the marrow. We want you in church, but you can't come to church and hold hands and be affectionate in front of our kids because we don't support that ideology. But exactly. We want you in church.
1: Yes.
2: Where you can hear the word of God. I think that's
1: where else, right?
2: And
1: as long as there's life, there's hope.
2: There's hope.
1: Yes, it can feel hopeless and like you're written off by God, but that's not the truth. If you're still alive, there's still hope.
2: There's still, you know, what people don't realize, Robin, is that Jesus didn't die for a building. Jesus died that hope may be restored. In all of us, not just some of us.
1: I love that.
2: All of us.
1: I love it. So, well, thank you very much, Janet. And wish you very much blessing and God's anointing. We pray over you during this weekend with whatever you and the team is going to do there. And I wish you all the best. And it was a delight to be able to speak to you today.
2: Well, it's a pleasure, and reach out to me whether I'm here or in the United States. I'd be more than happy to help in any way I can.
0: Janet Boyns is vandaag de gast tijdens de Cold Out-conferentie in Almere. Aanstaande maandag spreekt zij daarnaast bij Caris Bible College.

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It's not my joy. It's the joy of the Lord. That's our strength. He gives joy, supernatural joy. Whatever the circumstances are. Supernatural joy. Bovennatuurlijke vreugde.

0: come. 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You know, the song says, as we worship, build your throne. That's what the song says.
1: Dat is wat het lied zegt.
0: As we worship, build your throne.
1: Als wij aanbidden, bouw je troon.
0: Music can keep playing. And the Lord is here today to build his throne in our midst.
1: En de Heer is hier om zijn troon in ons midden te bouwen.
0: Hallelujah.
1: Hallelujah.
0: You know, the Bible says in John chapter 4.
1: In de Bijbel zegt in Johannes 4.
0: It says the Father is looking for true worshippers.
1: Vader is naar ware aanbidders op zoek.
0: They that worship him in spirit and in truth. They that worship him in spirit and in truth. We're going to continue worship, but I want to read the scripture. I want to read the scripture from the book of Revelation. From chapter 4.
1: Hoofdstuk 4.
0: Verse 8. It says, then the four living creatures, each having six wings, were full of eyes around and within.
1: Er staat, vervolgens stonden vier levende wezens om de troon.
0: And they do not rest day and night.
1: En zij rusten niet. En zij de dag en nacht.
0: Saying, holy, holy, holy, Lord God Almighty, who heilig, was and he is to come.
1: Heilig, heilig is de Heere God de Almachtige, die was, die is en die komt.
0: You know, nowadays,
1: weet u tegenwoordig,
0: after 1 hour of worship,
1: na 1 uur van aanbidding,
0: you say, oh, it's too long.
1: The worship is taking too long.
0: In heaven, it says the creatures, they were singing day and night. They were not resting. I'll read again. It says, the four living creatures, each having six wings, were full of eyes within. And they do not rest day and night.
1: Hallelujah. Vers 8. En de vier dieren hadden elk voor zich zes vleugels rondom. En van binnen waren die vol ogen. Ze hadden geen rust. En zeiden dag en nacht.
0: Why were they not resting?
1: Waarom rusten ze niet?
0: There's a revelation there.
1: Het is een openbaring.
0: Because worship is rest. You know what I'm saying.
1: Jullie zijn er niet klaar voor.
0: Yeah, you're not hearing me.
1: They said,
0: because worship is rest.
1: Is rust.
0: It says, come to me, all you are heavy, heavy labor, heavy laden. You're very troubleful.
1: Je bent heel vol zorgen.
0: Said, and I will give you rest.
1: En ik zal je rust geven.
0: How do you come to him?
1: Hoe kom je tot hem?
0: He says, enter into his presence with thanksgiving. Into his court with thanksgiving.
1: Met dankzegging.
0: Are you following me?
1: Volg je mij?
0: He said they did not rest.
1: Hij zegt, ze hadden
0: why?
1: Rust.
0: Because worship is
1: waarom?
0: Rest.
1: Omdat aanbidding rust is.
0: I don't think you're following me.
1: Jullie
0: today.
1: Volgen me niet vandaag.
0: Hebrews chapter 4.
1: Hebreeën 4.
0: It says they that have entered into his rest.
1: Zij die zijn rust zijn binnengegaan.
0: They have ceased from their own works.
1: Ze zijn van hun werken gestopt.
0: The presence of God is rest.
1: De tegenwoordigheid van God is rust.
0: Are you following me?
1: Volg je mij?
0: The presence of God is rest.
1: De tegenwoordigheid van God is rust.
0: It says they do not rest day or night.
1: Er staat, ze hadden geen rust dag en nacht.
0: Yeah, nowadays,
1: tegenwoordig,
0: you know, you are in worship service.
1: Weet je, je hebt een aanbiddingsdienst.
0: After 45 minutes.
1: Na 45 minuten.
0: Your legs start telling you.
1: Beginnen je benen te zeggen.
0: Please sit down.
1: Ga alsjeblieft zitten.
0: Your mind start telling you.
1: Je gedachten zeggen.
0: Why are they singing so long?
1: Waarom zingen ze zo lang?
0: Why? You should stop now.
1: Ze moeten nu stoppen.
0: Now that is your song singing.
1: Dat is gewoon wat gezang.
0: Hallo.
1: Hallo.
0: Hallo.
1: Hallo.
0: Is somebody here today? No, yeah, you respond. Is somebody here today? See, when you are just singing songs, of course you'll be tired after 40 minutes. Of course. But once you are worshiping the Lord, you will feel more refreshed than when you started.
1: Voel je je meer verfrist dan toen je begon?
0: No, listen to me very carefully.
1: Luister, aandachtig.
0: Let me show you that.

0: sheep is rest. The woman at the well, the Samaritan woman at the well. The Bible said, Jesus told her, I have water to give you that you should not ever have taste. You should not be thirsty anymore. And then she was like, Lord, I want that water. And then he said, the Father is seeking true worshippers. So Jesus was connecting living waters with true worship. Okay, leave it. You're not following me. Jesus was connecting living water with true worship. Worship is not the songs. The songs help us to enter into worship. The songs help us. But you can worship God without songs. The Bible says there was a woman in the Bible. It says she came and she worshiped the Lord. She was not singing. Worship, the word is called proskuneo in the Greek. It means literally kissing the feet. Kissing the feet, the foot to kissen. That you the foot on kissed.
1: You kiss the feet.
0: And what does kissing the feet mean?
1: What betekent kussen van de voeten?
0: In the old days,
1: in de oude dagen,
0: when you come in the presence of a king,
1: in de aanwezigheid van
0: you lay down flat at the feet of the king. You were worshiping the king. Now, when the Bible speaks about worshiping our Lord,
1: is
0: that you're laying down everything in its presence. And you're saying, Lord, I know I have a lot of problems. Lord, I know that there are many things going on. But I've chosen today to just come and let everything just go away from me. And I've chosen to worship you. Praise
1: aanbidding
0: is thanking God for what he has done for you.
1: Lofprijs is God bedanken voor wat hij voor jou heeft gedaan.
0: I'll say it again.
1: Ik zeg het nog een
0: keer. Praise is thanking God for what he has done for you.
1: Lofprijs is God aanbidden, bedanken voor wat hij deed.
0: Worship
1: aanbidding
0: is for who he is.
1: Is voor wie hij is.
0: Leave it, you're not following me.
1: Jullie volgen me niet.
0: Praise is, Lord, thank you, I praise you, you have done this, I'm happy, I'm glad you have done this. Ik ben dankbaar, u heeft dit gedaan. Ik ben dankbaar dat u alles voor mij hebt gedaan, dank u wel. That is lofprijs. That is praise. That is lofprijs.
1: That's praise.
0: That is praise. Worship has nothing to do with what he has done. Worship is about who he is. Okay, I was saying worship is about who he is. When you say, holy, holy, holy.
1: Heilig, heilig, heilig.
0: Not because he has done anything, but because he is holy.
1: Omdat hij heilig is.
0: Are you following me?
1: Volg je mij?
0: Worship is who he is.
1: Aanbidding is wie hij is.
0: We worship him for who he is.
1: Wij aanbidden hem voor wie hij
0: we
1: is.
0: We praise him for what he has done.
1: We prijzen hem voor wat hij heeft gedaan.
0: But we worship him for who he is.
1: Aanbidden hem voor wie hij is.
0: Are we here today?
1: Zijn we hier vandaag?
0: We're going to just keep worshiping for you, maybe just a few more minutes. But I want us to, with this revelation,
1: ik wil deze openbaring
0: with this revelation, you are not worshiping for what he has done. You praise him for what he has done. But you worship him for who he is. And who is he to you? That's why Jesus says the Father is seeking them that will worship him in spirit and in truth. Because without knowing him, you can't worship him. Without knowing who he is, you can't worship him. The more you know about who he is, the more you can worship him. Are we here to worship the Lord today? If you're sitting, you can stand. Just stand up. I know sometimes you are tired. I know, okay? That's the limitation of the physical body. That's the beperking from the physical body. I know the limitations. But just believe that he was strengthening you.
1: Geloof dat hij is al bekrachtigen.
0: Believe that he was strengthening you.
1: Geloof dat hij is al bekrachtigen.
0: And go beyond the physical.
1: En jou verder helpt dan het fysieke.
0: The Father is seeking for they that will worship him.
1: Vader zoekt voor hen die zijn aanbidden.
0: In spirit and in truth.
1: En in waarheid.

0: We declare you are holy over this building. Everything that happens here is because of you. You're the king of this meeting. You're also the king of this city, where the government is from the Netherlands. You're king of the Netherlands. You're holy. You have all the power. Because you're holy. And every knee will bow. Every tongue will confess.
1: Elke tong zal belijden.
0: That you, Jesus Christ,
1: dat u Jezus,
0: are the king.
1: Bent de koning.

0: comfortable.
1: Het was comfortabel.
0: Then I woke up.
1: Toen werd ik wakker.
0: By the sound.
1: En het geluid.
0: Of people.
1: Van mensen.
0: Who were serving food.
1: Die het eten aan het bedienen waren.
0: You know, they start with drinks.
1: Het begint met drinken.
0: And the people around me,
1: de mensen om me heen,
0: were drunkards.
1: Ze waren dronkaards.
0: So they were buying these little bottles of whiskey.
1: Van whisky.
0: And with coke.
1: En met coke.
0: And they were paying $1.
1: En ze gaven $1.
0: So I thought,
1: en ik dacht,
0: these things are for sale.
1: Ze zijn te koop.
0: And I said, I don't have money.
1: En ik zei, ik heb geen geld.
0: I'm not buying.
1: Ik zal het niet kopen.
0: So, what do you want to drink?
1: Ik zei, wat wilt u drinken?
0: I said nothing.
1: Ik zei niets.
0: Just give me water, because
1: geef
0: I knew
1: water.
0: Whether up
1: wat
0: there,
1: wist,
0: whether down
1: boven
0: here,
1: of beneden,
0: water is for free.
1: Water is gratis.
0: So I said, give me water. Ja,
1: geef me maar water.
0: Not these days. Not these days. But then,
1: niet nu,
0: water
1: toen,
0: was free.
1: Toen was water gratis.
0: So I drank.
1: Dus ik dronk het.
0: And never drink water when you are hungry.
1: Drink nooit water wanneer je honger hebt.
0: Your hunger will multiply a million times.
1: Je honger zal een miljoen keer groter worden.
0: So, then they brought the food.
1: Dus toen brachten ze het eten.
0: These drunkards kept on buying their
1: alcohol. Dronkaards bleef maar alcohol kopen.
0: Over their food.
1: Voor bij het eten.
0: And they gave it a dollar, they gave them food. Chicken or beef?
1: Dollars,
0: they said beef.
1: Chicken or beef?
0: Chicken.
1: Kip of vlees? Yeah. Noem maar kip.
0: So they started eating.
1: Ze begonnen te
0: I
1: eten.
0: I was sitting next to the lady.
1: Ik zat naast een
0: mevrouw. By now she was drunk.
1: Nu was ze al helemaal dronken.
0: She was talking on the top of her voice.
1: Ze was luid aan het praten.
0: So across the aisle.
1: Dus aan de andere kant van de gang.
0: Me on the window.
1: Bij de, wij waren
0: there's
1: bij
0: a chair in between.
1: Stoel in het midden,
0: empty.
1: Leeg.
0: Yeah.
1: En zij zat daarnaast.
0: They said the food is not good.
1: Is het eten niet goed?
0: So they're coming now. So they come to me and say, "Would you want what do you want to eat?"
1: Ze komen naar me toe.
0: I knew I didn't have money.
1: Ik wist dat ik geen geld had.
0: I said, "I'm okay."
1: En zei,
0: they said, "Are you sure?"
1: Ze zeiden,
0: "You don't want
1: zeker?
0: To eat?" I said,
1: "Wil je niet eten?"
0: Because I didn't want to embarrass myself.
1: Ik wilde mezelf niet beschamen.
0: That I don't have money.
1: Dat ik geen geld heb.
0: I said, "I'm fine."
1: Ik zei, "Ik ben prima."
0: They took the food.
1: En ze namen het eten weer mee.
0: But I'm dying.
1: Maar ik ging stoor van honger.
0: This woman,
1: deze vrouw,
0: had not eaten her dinner roll.
1: Had haar eten niet eens.
0: Her bread.
1: Niet haar broodje.
0: She did not eat it.
1: Ze had het niet opgegeten.
0: So now they're about to correct her tray.
1: Dus nu willen ze haar dienblad ophalen.
0: So I whispered to her.
1: En ik fluisterde naar haar.
0: I said, "Are you gonna eat that?"
1: Ik ga het opeten.
0: That is no.
1: Zei nee.
0: The food is not good.
1: Het eten is niet lekker.
0: Can I have it?
1: Mag ik het alsjeblieft?
0: I'm speaking quietly.
1: Ik spreek heel zachtjes.
0: But I'm talking to a drunkard person.
1: Maar ik heb tegen een dronkaard.
0: Never talk secrets to a drunkard
1: deel
0: person.
1: Deel geen geheimen met een dronkaard.
0: So I said, can I have it?
1: Mag ik het hebben?
0: The woman said.
1: En de vrouw zei.
0: Oh, you are hungry.
1: Oh, je hebt honger.
0: I said,
1: shh. Ik
0: zei, I just want the
1: ik
0: bread.
1: Wil
0: she said, "You're hungry. Why didn't you ask your food?" I said, "I have no money." She said, "Oh, is this your first time?"
1: Was it your first time?
0: But she's telling everybody on the plane. Oh, poor boy. This is his first time to fly. He thinks he has to pay money. Didn't you buy a ticket? Oh, and all the drunkard laugh at me. I felt embarrassed. I said, "Shh." She said, "Hey, hostess, come here.
1: Hey,
0: this is his first time to travel. He thinks he has to pay.
1: I think that I would betalen.
0: Poor boy. Please bring him food." He said, "Didn't you buy a ticket?
1: Heb jij een vliegticket gekocht?
0: The food and the drink is paid for."
1: Is inbegrepen.
0: I said, "Really?" I said, "Thank you, drunkard woman." So they asked me, "What do you want?" I said, "Everything."
1: Ik zei, "Alles."
0: Everything now.
1: Oh.
0: Give me my soda. Give me my orange juice. I want my coffee. I want my tea. Give me my chicken and beef. Give me everything. The whole place was full of food. This one and this one. And they all laughed. But I didn't care. I had got an understanding. People of God, today is the day of getting your understanding. Getting your understanding.
1: Verkrijg begrip.
0: Getting your understanding.
1: Verkrijg je begrip.
0: Getting your understanding.
1: Verkrijg
0: that when you became a Christian.
1: Toen jij Christen
0: when you became a child of God.
1: Toen jij kind van God werd.
0: All things are yours.
1: Alle dingen van jou.
0: All things are yours.
1: Alle dingen zijn van jou.
0: 1 Corinthians.
1: 1 Corinthians
0: says all things are yours.
1: Alle dingen behoren jou toe.
0: The power.
1: De kracht,
0: the grace,
1: de genade,
0: the gift,
1: de gift,
0: the joy,
1: de vreugde,
0: the happiness,
1: de vreugde,
0: the prosperity,
1: de
0: the wisdom,

0: That's where the place, not everywhere.
1: Niet overal.
0: Please don't be mistaken.
1: Wees het niet.
0: That you can go anywhere and receive.
1: Wees niet misleid alsof je overal naartoe kan gaan en krachten.
0: There are specific places.
1: Er zijn specifieke plekken.
0: There are specific grounds.
1: Er zijn specifieke gronden.
0: That have been dedicated.
1: Die
0: And the Holy Spirit is there. And he feels free to come. And the Bible says he came with a mighty rushing wind. When he comes, he's coming powerfully. Not apologetically. He's coming powerfully. He's coming to blow everything apart. And the Bible says he landed on them with fire. And they spoke in other tongues. Get ready to speak a language you've never spoken before. You've been saying I'm modest. I am poor. I am small. Get ready to say I am chosen. I'm a child of God. I'm a world changer. Get ready. Your language is going to change. Glory, hallelujah.
1: Glory, hallelujah.
0: Get ready.
1: Wees klaar.
0: Get ready.
1: Wees klaar.
0: Things are going to change around you. You're going to speak a language you've never spoken before.
1: Mm-hmm.
0: Glory to God.
1: Glory aan God.
0: Lift up your hands and say, Lord, I'm ready.
1: Heer, ik ben klaar.
0: I am ready.
1: Ik ben voorbereid.
0: I am ready, Lord.
1: Ik ben voorbereid, Heer.
0: In Jesus' name.
1: In Jezus' naam.
0: Amen.
1: Amen.
0: To God be the glory.
1: Aan God alle glorie.
0: Hallelujah. Lift up your hand.
1: Doe je hand omhoog.
0: To

Jesus, Holy Ghost, touch. Fill me up. Fill me up. Oh, yes. Fill me up. Touch, Holy Spirit. Praise us, Holy.

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Use her mightily. Precious Holy Ghost, fill me up. Fill me up, oh yes. Fill me up. Touch Holy Spirit. Use this man, Lord, I pray. Use this man, Lord, I pray. Fill him.

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May God fill you for your generation and you, in Jesus' name.

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Woo! Glory to God. Fill me up. Oh, yes. Fill me up. You are a chosen generation.

0: Holy Ghost. God had already touched you by himself. May God fill you. Pick him up. Listen. I don't know whether he's a young brother or older brother.
1: Of an out of a younger brother.
0: Of yours.
1: For you.
0: Who was called?
1: I was geroepen.
0: With such a call of God.
1: Met een roeping van de Heer.
0: When he was just 7 up to 14.
1: Toen hij ongeveer 7 tot 14 jaar oud was. Him.
0: He deviated.
1: De roep was weggegaan.
0: But God is saying,
1: maar God, de Heer zegt,
0: he called you too.
1: Hij heeft je ook
0: but
1: geroepen.
0: He also is taking the anointing
1: maar hij neemt dezelfde
0: of the other
1: van de ander,
0: and puts it on you. So you receive double.
1: So that you double.
0: You will redeem your family to God.
1: Family verlossen,
0: you will impact your generation.
1: Impact hebben op je generatie.
0: Touch.
1: Come on.
0: Precious Holy Ghost, fill me up. Touch.
1: Come on.

0: God is going to use you in a very unique way.
1: Wow.
0: Father, in the name of Jesus,
1: Father, in the name of
0: from
1: Jesus,
0: the crown of our head,
1: from our hoofd,
0: to the sole of our foot,
1: our footen,
0: spirit of a living God, fire,
1: geest van de geest,
0: fire,
1: vuur,
0: fire,
1: vuur,
0: fire,
1: vuur,
0: fire,
1: vuur,
0: fire,
1: vuur,
0: fire,
1: vuur,
0: fire,
1: vuur,
0: fire,
1: vuur,
0: fire,
1: vuur,
0: fire,
1: vuur,
0: fire,
1: vuur.
0: In Jesus' name, yes.
1: Yeah.
0: The fire of God is on you.
1: It's
0: on you. The fire of God is going to burn through you. Radiant through you. To touch so many.
1: Woo!
0: Glory to God.
1: Glory.

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0: Just shout hallelujah 21 times.
1: Schreeuw hallelujah 21
0: Your tongue is gonna change.
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0: touch.

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Touch the heavens. Touch the heavens. Release. Release. Release. Touch the heavens. Touch the heavens. That gifts are here. The anointing is here. The favor is here. The breakthrough is here. The favor is here. The blessings are here. The increase is here. Touch the heavens. Touch the heavens. Ramas.

0: is here.
1: He's here.
0: He's here.
1: He's here.
0: Your breakthrough is here.
1: He's here.
0: Your breakthrough is here.
1: He's here.
0: Is here.
1: He's here.
0: Tap into the heavens. Your seals are coming. Your seals are coming. Your seals are coming. The heaven is releasing your breakthrough, your favor, your finance, your miracles.

Ghost, of the Holy Ghost, of the Holy Ghost. You are having the major breakthrough, the major breakthrough, the major breakthrough, the major breakthrough, the power of the major through, the

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0: 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The baptism of the fire.
1: The fire.
0: The baptism of the fire.
1: The view
0: of the fire.
1: The view
0: of the Holy Ghost. Of the Holy Ghost. Of the Holy Ghost. In the name of Jesus. The baptism of the Holy Ghost. Of the Holy Ghost. The baptism of the Holy Ghost. The baptism of the Holy Ghost. Of the Holy Ghost. The baptism of the Holy Ghost. Of the fire. Of the breakthrough. The baptism of the Holy Ghost. The baptism of the Holy Ghost. Fire. In the name of Jesus. Fire. In the name of Jesus.
1: In the name of Jesus.
0: The baptism of the Holy Ghost. Of the Holy Ghost. Of the Holy Ghost. Fire. The baptism of the Holy Ghost. The baptism of the Holy Ghost. Yaramaseke. Yarabazakaya. The baptism of the Holy Ghost. Fire. Fire. The baptism of the Holy Ghost. The baptism of the Holy Ghost. The baptism of fire. The baptism of the Holy Ghost. The fire.
1: The
0: fire. The day of Pentecost.
1: The
0: Pentecostal experience. The Pentecostal experience. The Pentecostal experience. The Pentecostal experience.
1: This
0: the Pentecostal
1: fire.

0: In Jesus' name.
1: In Jesus' name.
0: In Jesus' name.
1: In Jesus' name.
0: The fire.
1: The
0: fuel. The fire.
1: The fuel.
0: The power.
1: The kraft.
0: Of Almighty God. Pick him up. Pick him up.
1: Pick him up.
0: Pick him up.
1: Pick him up.
0: Pick him up.
1: Pick him up.
0: Pick him up.
1: The fire.
0: The fuel
1: of the Holy Ghost.
0: Pick him up.
1: Bring him up.
0: The Pentecostal experience. Fire.
1: Fuel.
0: Fire.
1: Fuel.
0: The baptism of the Holy Ghost. The experience of the Holy Ghost. Of the Holy Ghost. The Pentecostal power. Like it was on the day of Pentecost.
1: That's a
0: yes.
1: Yeah.
0: You are the chosen generation.
1: Generation.
0: You are the royal priesthood. You are the holy nation.
1: The
0: Pentecostal experience.
1: The
0: yes.
1: Yeah.
0: Like it was in the upper room.
1: It was in the
0: we want it, Lord.
1: We need it here.
0: Open the heavens.
1: Open the heavens.
0: Open the heavens.
1: Open the heavens.

0: Ghost.
1: Von der Heilige Geist.
0: Power.
1: Kraft.
0: Of the Holy Ghost.
1: Von der Heilige Geist.
0: Kraft. Of the Holy Ghost. This is the transforming power of the Holy Ghost. The fire of the Holy Ghost. This is wealth creating power of the Holy Ghost. In the name of
1: Jesus.
0: He said you shall receive power. When the Holy Ghost has come upon you. In Jesus' name.

0: This is a yoke breaking power.
1: This is a yoke for breaking.
0: This is a demonic breaking power.
1: It is a yoke for breaking.
0: This is a life giving power.
1: It is a labor for life.
0: This is a creative power.
1: It is a creative power.
0: This is an anointing power.
1: It is a salvific power.
0: This is an evangelistic power.
1: It is an evangelistic power.
0: This is apostolic power.
1: It is an apostolic power.
0: This is a grace of God.
1: It is a nature of God.
0: This is the nature of God.
1: It is a nature of God.
0: This is a character of God.
1: It is a character. God.
0: In the name of Jesus,
1: in the name of Jesus,
0: by the power
1: God of, Christ,
0: of the Holy Ghost,
1: by the, Christ,
0: by the power
1: God of, Christ,
0: of the Holy Ghost,
1: God the Christ,
0: by your power
1: God of, Christ,
0: of the Holy Ghost,
1: God the
0: this is a wealth creating power.
1: It is a right of
0: you are wealth creators. You are wealth creators. Bring that man over there.
1: Bring the man down. No,
0: that man in the grave. Power of the Holy Ghost. This is a world's creative power. This is a world's creative power of the Holy Ghost over your life. Over your life. Creative power of the Holy Ghost. Of the Holy Ghost. Of the Holy Ghost. This is a world's creative power. This is a world's creative power. This is a prophetic anointing. This is a Joseph anointing. A land possessive power. A land possessing power. You will possess the land. You will possess the land. You will dominate the
1: land.
0: You will change the
1: land.
0: You will transform the land. This is the anointing. Pick up that girl over there. Pick up those two girls up. Pick those two girls up. This is an anointing. This is an anointing of the woman of Samaria. She changed the nation. She changed Samaria. She changed Samaria. Fire. This is the anointing. You will change your life. You will change your life. Fire. Fire. This is a Joseph anointing.
1: This is a Joseph
0: anointing. This is a nation transforming nation. This is the power. This is the power of God. This is the anointing. This is the Holy Ghost. This is the promise of the Father. This is the anointing.
1: It is the selfing.
0: This is the anointing.
1: It is the selfing.
0: This is the promise of the Father.
1: It is the beloved of the Father.

0: is salvation.
1: This is that.
0: It is that
1: which was promised by the Father.
0: That was beloved of the Father.
1: That in the last days,
0: in the end of the time,
1: I'll pour out my Spirit. Upon all flesh. This is the apostolic anointing. This is the apostolic anointing. This is the apostolic. Take him out. This is the apostolic anointing. This is the apostolic anointing. This is the gross anointing. This is the gross anointing.
0: Christ has
1: over. Yarabasekeyababa.

0: Father,
1: dank u, mijn vader.
0: This is the grace. This is the grace. This is the favor. This is the anointing of Paul. The anointing of John. The anointing of Luke. This is the anointing. This is the grace. This is the fire. This is the power. This is the anointing of Joseph. Fire. Fire. Fire. This is the anointing.
2: This is something.
0: This is the anointing.
2: This is something.
0: Of dominating the earth.
2: Dat is domineren op de aarde.
0: Of dominating the nation.
2: Dat is domineren de natie.
0: Of possessing the land.
2: Dat is

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0: de demonen eruit gedreven
1: 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This week,
0: deze week,
1: he's going to do the same.
0: Gaat hij hetzelfde doen.
1: Hold on. You have it. Don't wait for Africa. Don't wait for America. Don't wait for England. Don't wait for whatever. You have it. You have it. You have it.

0: Dit is God Radio. 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
1: Don't wait for whatever. You have it. You have it. You have it. You have it.
2: We're praying the prayer with no reply.
1: But because you waited.
2: Words float off into the night.
1: And there is a mountain up.

0: sheep is about who he is. When you say, holy, holy.
1: Heilig, heilig, heilig.
0: Not because he has done anything, but because he is holy. And it seems like going praise. Are you following me?

0: by the seed that you have sown and increase the fruits of your righteousness.
1: Tot voedsel schenken en uw zaaigoed doen toenemen en de vruchten van uw gerechtigheid.
0: Als je onder chef op de strategie, just for 5 minutes. About the seed.
1: Over de zaad.
0: The seed, the power of the seed. You know, the Bible says, he who sows sparingly shall reap sparingly.

0: financial offerings.
1: And
0: no, look around this place. It's not free. I know in Dutch we like gratis. In Dutch you say gratis.

0: 92 says it is good to give thanks to the Lord.
1: Emotions.
0: Sing praises to your
1: name. If I give you 1 million right now, you will jump
0: to declare your loving kindness,
1: and you will run and you will
0: in the morning and your faithfulness every night.
1: If I call you and tell you, hey, I'm going to give you 100,000 right now,
0: to come
1: you will jump and you will jump and you will run around. And then I call you back. I said it was a joke. You're sad. Emotion.

0: ministering to
1: him.
0: And so he wrote everything to the guy called Theo. Now, Theo was like a king. In fact, he was a king.

0: 24 uur per dag het geluid van hoop. Dit is God Radio.
1: Topasta, Elon Musk, Bezos, Bill Gates. I will leave the whole big church to Pastor Jessica and I will pastor these three. I said, you pastor these people.

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Lord, but thank you. And what can I do but give my life to you?

which have been fulfilled among us, just as those who from the beginning were eyewitnesses and ministers of the word deliver them to us. It seemed good to me also, having had a perfect understanding. So what we need in Europe is to have a perfect

0: message Europe needs is about what Jesus did for us. It is about Jesus.
1: I was stranded all alone.
0: A perfect understanding.
1: Feeling left out to try.
0: Perfect is a person.
2: Perfect is a person.
1: Then we circle back with tears in our eyes, singing hallelujah, hallelujah, baby.
0: We're gonna find perfect. Now we've discovered wisdom.
2: We have perfect.

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1: Oh, glory to God. So we are chosen for this.
0: It's an icon for what you're for.

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We give you praise, Jesus. 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
1: De kracht van God is overal.
0: The power of his resurrection.
1: De kracht van zijn opstanding.
0: The power of his resurrection.
1: De kracht van zijn opstanding.

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1: De glorie van de Heer is hier overal.
0: The glory of the Lord is everywhere.
1: De glorie van de Heer is hier overal.
0: Come on, receive the Lord.
1: Kom, ontvang de Heer.
0: He's here to stay in you.
1: Hij is hier om in je te blijven.
0: Invite him to come.
1: Nodig hem uit om te komen.
0: He will come with his power.
1: Oh, hij komt met zijn
0: kracht. He will come with his anointing.
1: Hij komt met zijn zalving.
0: He will come with his grace.
1: Hij komt met zijn genade.
0: He will come with his power.
1: Hij komt met zijn kracht.
0: He will come with life.
1: Hij komt met leven.
0: Inside of you.
1: In u.
0: And the devil will leave.
1: En Satan zal weggaan.
0: Lord, and let there be life. Holy Spirit, thou art welcome in this place. Holy Spirit, thou art welcome in this place. Omnipotent Father of mercy and grace.

0: Jesus is here.
1: Jesus is here.
0: Father, your power is here.
1: Father, your kracht is
0: your here. Life is here.
1: Your Leben is here.
0: Come upon your people.
1: Come upon your
0: and set them free.
1: Set sie frei.
0: Deliver each one of them.
1: Befreit jeder von
0: set free each one of them.
1: Set sie frei.
0: Lord, deliver them.
1: Heere, set sie frei.
0: Let them shine your light.
1: Oh, lass sie ihr Licht
0: let them bring forth the light of
1: oh,
0: your glory.
1: Lass sie ihr Licht fortbringen von
0: in
1: glory.
0: Their mind.
1: In, ihrem Gedanken,
0: in their eyes.
1: In ihren Augen.
0: They will testify. They will shine forth your glory. You've made them the light of the world. Father, I give you praise. I thank you for your healing. I thank you for your deliverance. Those spirits that has been following you. Generic spirits. Generic diseases. Of trachoma. Of cataracts. Of deafness. Of blindness. Get out in Jesus' name. There it goes.
1: Go.
0: There it goes. There it goes. There it goes. There it lives your life. Those feet from your grandmother, from your grandfather, those feet of autism, those feet of confusion, knee pain, leg pain, be healed. Be healed. Be healed. Be delivered. In Jesus' name. Be healed. You speak of bandage, speak of drug addiction, speak of alcohol. Spirit of religion, spirit of witchcraft, spirit of the dead, get lost, get out, lose her life, lose her life, bring her close here, lose her mind, lose her body, lose her life, lose her, lose her, lose her, lose her. Lose her. Lose her. Lose her. Lose her mind. Lose her body. Lose her spirit. You speak of the Ouija boards. You speak of witchcraft. I break you. She is the temple of the Holy Spirit. Every bandage. Every bandage that came to her. Lose her now. Lose her now. She's the temple of the Holy Spirit. In Jesus' name. Lose her totally. By the power of the Holy Ghost. Come out of her stomach. Come out of her mind. Come out of her body. Get out. Get out. Get out. Get out. Get out. Everyone said, devil. Get out. Every sickness. Every disease. Every powers of hell. Every spirit of the dead. We drive it out. Out of your life. Out of your mind. In Jesus' name. Get out of her back. Get out of her legs. Get out of her mind. Get out of her soul. Get out, get out, get out, get out, get out, get out. Get out. Get out. Lose her spirit. Lose her mind. Lose her body. In Jesus' name. Say, devil. Get out of my house. Get out of my neighborhood. Get out of my children. Get out of my body. Get out of my womb. No more barrenness. No more struggle. No more poverty. Jesus is in me.
1: Jesus is in
0: me. Say, Jesus,
1: Jesus,
0: you are welcome,
1: you bent welcome
0: in my life.
1: In my Leben.
0: Jesus,
1: Jesus,
0: you are welcome,
1: you bent welcome
0: in my body.
1: In my Licham.
0: Jesus,
1: Jesus,
0: you are welcome,
1: you bent welcome
0: in me
1: in my
0: from today.
1: Vandaag.
0: Hallelujah.
1: Hallelujah.
0: I will never, never,
1: ich soll nooit
0: never be the same again.
1: Nooit hetzelfde.
0: Hallelujah.
1: Hallelujah.
0: Touch.
1: Touch.
0: Touch, touch, touch, touch, touch, touch, touch, touch, glory, hallelujah, touch, touch, barasakataraba. Bring that lady close. In the name of Jesus.
1: In the name of Jesus.
0: Jesus.
1: Jesus.
0: Touch. Fill her with the Holy Ghost. Fill her with the power. Create new eyes for her. Create new joy for her. Create total deliverance. Total deliverance. Total deliverance. Total deliverance. Hallelujah. Shout, I am free. My mind. My body. My soul. My spirit. I am free. I am healed. I am blessed. Hallelujah. Glory to God. No more poverty. No more sickness. No more diseases. No more fear. You are the light of the world. You are the light of the world. You are the child of God. You are the child of God. Hallelujah. Hallelujah. Now do what you could not do before.
1: Do what you first need to do.
0: Check yourself.
1: Check yourself.
0: See what the Lord has done
1: see
0: for
1: what
0: you.
1: The Heer heeft gedaan.
0: See check what the Lord has done
1: check.
0: For you.
1: See what the Heer heeft gedaan.
0: Check yourself.
1: Check yourself.
0: Check yourself.
1: Check yourself.
0: And if God has done a miracle for you,
1: iets voor u heeft gedaan.
0: If you can move your legs,
1: je kunt je benen wel bewegen.
0: You can move your arm,
1: je kunt je armen bewegen.
0: If you can see better,
1: als je beter kunt zien.
0: If you can breathe better,
1: als je beter kunt ademen.
0: And you're free,
1: en je bent vrij.
0: Just come over here. In Jesus' name. In Jesus' name.

0: behind is has melted. It's causing also bone problems here. And I also have a lymphoma here. It's intra for inside the muscles. They cannot operate it. So when you have been praying, I was feeling a lot of heat inside. And then all of a sudden I felt a calm in my spirit and in my chest.
1: And may God do wonderful things for you. Hallelujah. He touched me. Somebody clap your hands to Jesus.
2: Clap your hand for the healer.
1: He touched me. May God heal your leg as well. May the Lord heal your leg as well. Fire, power of the Holy Ghost. Pick up.
2: Bring him up.
1: You said they could not operate.
2: You said they could not operate.
0: There's a fatty tissue here and it's inside the muscles. They cannot operate it. I have to stay with it. But it causes my knees also to pain. I cannot sometimes squat.
1: Now God can operate that. What they cannot do, God can. God can. God can. God can. Leave!
2: Lateralos.
1: And lo, the joy that flood my soul. Yes, my sister.
3: I had knee problems. My grandmother had knee surgery. My mother had knee surgery. My sister had knee problems. And all of a sudden, 6 months ago, I started to have knee pains. I couldn't sport anymore. I couldn't dance anymore. And just now, I felt the pain leave. I could only feel a little bit of pain here, but I couldn't bend it. I could not even kneel before the Lord anymore. But now I just kind of feel it's leaving my body, and I was able to knee and bend it.
1: Now you can bend it.
3: I can bend it.
1: In Jesus' name.
2: In Jesus' name.
1: And I rebuke that. I rebuke the generational curse. I rebuke the generational thing. Whoa, my God. Touch. I give you praise, Jesus. Pick up.
2: Bring him hoch.
1: Spirit of fear. Leave. Never come back again. That does not belong to you. It is not your portion. It is not your inheritance. You are a son of God. You are a daughter of God. Oh God, touch her in Jesus' name. Somebody clap your hands to Jesus. Yes. Woo! The power of God is here. Tomorrow night, the Lord is going to do wonderful things. Yes.
2: Yes, sister.
4: I broke my knee 6 years back.
2: Ik heb mijn knie gebroken
4: and,
2: 6 maanden.
4: I couldn't stand for a long time.
2: Ik
4: I kept
2: kon niet
4: feeling
2: staan
4: pain.
2: Voor lange tijd, en ik voelde
4: so
2: de pijn.
4: Now it's very light.
2: Maar
4: like I don't feel the pain licht. Anymore.
1: You feel it's light.
4: Yeah.
1: Oh God, I give you praise. Let us stand. Let us stand strong.
2: Laat ons sterk staan.
1: Financially and materially.
2: Financieel en
1: in the whole family.
2: In de hele familie.
1: You have raised her.
2: U heeft dat doen opstaan.
1: To be a pillar.
2: Om een pilaar te
1: now,
2: zijn.
1: Lord,
2: nu Heer,
1: show stand strong.
2: Zou sterk staan.
1: In Jesus' name.
2: In Jesus name.
1: Hallelujah, glory to God.
2: Glory aan de Heer.
1: Oh, hallelujah.
2: Hallelujah.
1: Yes, my sister.
2: Yeah, sister.
1: How are you?
5: Hi. I'm good. I try to speak English. Okay.
2: Ik ga proberen Engels te praten.
5: Tonight when I come, I ask Lord to heal my eyes.
2: Om mijn ogen te genezen.
5: Yeah, because it's a problem for me. Sometimes of the job,
2: soms op werk,
5: everything what I do during the day.
2: Ik kon niet goed zien.
5: Yeah, and I one glasses, under glasses, and tonight I forgot. So I have a big pressing because for that I don't see very well.
2: Ik kon niet zo goed zien.
5: Yeah, so I feel now like. Like it's that pressing gone,
2: dat
5: you know?
2: Pressure is weg.
5: In my eyes, yeah.
2: In mijn ogen.
5: I
2: druk.
5: Must nog beter checken,
2: de druk
5: yeah.
2: Van de ogen is yeah. Weg. Het
5: yes.
2: Is beter.
5: Yeah, it's better.
2: Het is beter.
5: So I accept it and nothing else. I believe that God will heal me.
2: I don't want to accept nothing else. I believe that the Lord has removed
1: oh, yeah. Oh yeah, oh yeah, my sister.
2: Oh my sister.
1: Glory. Somebody clap your hands to Jesus. Oh yeah. Oh yeah. Oh yeah, hallelujah.
2: Hallelujah.
1: Somebody clap your hands
2: Somebody
1: to Jesus.
2: Jesus.
1: My God, my God.
2: God. My God.
1: Woo! What a mighty God we serve.
2: Machtige God dienen wij.
1: Bareshete kereboshete. Yes.

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But we know that you don't just

0: 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God Radio.
1: Are you glad you've been rescued from your sins today? Hallelujah. Let's celebrate our salvation. And say it.